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and every Friday, 8 p.m. at 10. Dino, what up? Clue, what up? Self, what up? Good vibes worldwide. Cyrus, Izzy, what up? Tomorrow, Matt Paraiso Party. Quest, what up? How you feeling? 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
1: 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JY, turn me up. 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

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Oh, don't forget, Angela Yee Day, the 23rd, is going down. Barclays Center. You know I'm on that set, too.

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N-I-C-K-S-E-L-E-H-Q. I might repost you. Hey, sending me a request in the DMs is crazy, baby. It's sick work.

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I'm gonna get y'all ready.

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1: 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I'm not arranging that, but I will get you some good food.
0: Okay,
1: that'll help you live.
0: All right, cool. Then we out here, baby. Power 105.1.
2: Manish on the beat, shebang. All of my ops, they there. Why do they gas me up? Where does it go? My head. How much I got? A lot. Don't leave again. I won't. Thinking of trying me, do like Bryson. 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

0: play on there. Me, skip, skip. What should I take? A trip.
1: Who should I take?
0: His tennis lessons with a Nike skirt on and that.
1: Let's go. Let's do it. Shout out to all my Leos out there. Leos, what's popping? I see you. Do remember the podcast, the show. Punch yourself. To like, subscribe, all that. Gwinnett Entertainment, we're here. DJ Lennox, I see you. DJ Skip out there moving.

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1: I know.
2: Whoa.
1: People that were a friend.
3: And we start off in the basis.
2: Sunday, Starless Nightclub. I'm here, baby. Ten it down. Ha.
0: DJ Self is in the building.
1: Like
2: Nick Norman, I see you. Vanity's Nightclub.

0: 105.1. Rap City, we in the building?
1: We in the building.
0: That's right. Listen, hey, Rap, I need you to do me a favor, right?
1: What you need?
0: All right, I need some ginger shots, man, and some wheatgrass.
1: I got you.
0: You sure?
1: Turmeric, too.
0: Oh, yeah, turmeric. Ooh. You know what turmeric do for the ladies, right?
1: What it do for the ladies.
0: Oh, it's the same thing that the pineapple effect.
1: Oh, it's sweet down there?
0: Oh, Pal 105.1. Listen, we still drinking apple juice, huh?
1: We still drinking apple juice. It's for the lovers. Go fall in love with somebody, baby.
0: Uh-huh, and cookies too. Pal 105.1.
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0: Hey, where you from?
1: Long Island.
0: Hey, what we doing?
1: Strong Island.
0: Hey, where we from?
1: Long Island. Hey.
0: Not in live. Hey, what we say?
1: Ain't no

was Roach, right? That was Roach. 800-585-1051. We're here on a Friday. We're here, right? Shout out to my man DJ Skip. Skip, what's up? Linux, what's popping? I see you. Nick Norman, what's up? Vanity Nightclub, happy Born Day. We're here for you, baby. Oh, ho! It's 50 Cent, DJ Self tomorrow. Sugar Daddies, crazy. Oh! Oh! Chicken and Beer Fest, I'm there.

0: 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I'm with my uncle, DJ Self, Power 105.1.
1: Hey, listen, I'm riding around 5 a.m. What I got to get?
0: Look, you riding around 5 a.m.? You got to get them lamb chops? Yeah. Why you driving the lamb chops?
1: Ooh, hello. Yeah, with a pretty young thing on my right-hand side.
0: I'm saying a little batty, little nice batty.
1: Yeah, nice batty. Right hand between our legs.
0: Hey, yes.
1: Hello.
0: I'm saying it's going to take you there.
1: Yeah, we is. You know what it is. King Bimo is here.
0: Sauce?
1: That's right, Power 105.1.
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1: Hey, yo, what up, man? 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

0: Yeah, yeah, yeah, it's the Kid Loso, case you ain't know, so holding it down with the big homie DJ Self. Right here on Power 105. Woo. Let's do it.
1: Brief Void, I see you. Young Gav, happy belated birthday, Gav, I see you.

0: 5. What
1: That's
0: we
1: right.
0: doing?
1: Listen, Booth in the building. Uh-oh. Hey, Brooklyn in the building. I'm a downtown swinger. Shout out
0: Crown
1: to
0: Heights.
1: Listen, shout out to the Fort Greene. What's poppin'?
0: Uh-oh.
1: You know what it is. DJ Booth here, the Gwinnett Guard. We in the building.
0: Oh.
1: Two Brooklyn cats out here moving.
0: Uh-oh.

0: Yo, it's Daytwan Thomas here, and you know what it is, Big Brooklyn. Right here with my man, DJ Self.
1: Daytwan was knocking him down in the early 2000s.
0: Yeah.
1: King Magazine. There we go. You want to get on King? You know what you got to do.
2: And I said, I'm fishing out the liberation. You got to do it.

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1: Let's do it. Whoa. 800-585-1051. Free the real. Durkio, Smirkio, I see you. 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

0: 800-585-1051. Do remember, tonight, we walk in the turner for my man Nick, Vanity Nightclub tomorrow. 50 Cent DJ Self, we tear that building down, the Sugar Daddies. Also that Chicken and Beer Fest. That big boat ride going down tomorrow too, we on there too. Sunday, August 16th, all white party, lobby. Elizabeth, New Jersey, DJ Self filling the brunch, I tear that down too. Wow, that's my guy. Branson Boys, what's up, boy, boy? I see you. Hey, Future, talk to him.
1: Yo, yo, what's good? DJ Self, my homie, man. La Familia, Free Band Gang, Future, Power 105. He about to make that movie. Let's get into it.
2: That's right, Future. You know what it is, and you know what we say in Uptown Brooklyn. Word to my mother, right, Future?
1: Word to my mother. I'ma bring that robbery out. Word to my mother. Self, I'ma cash out.
2: 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Let's get it, Quinnin'.
1: Pluto!
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0: 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Try say, let's go. 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
1: I got you with a live.
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1: No, I ain't got you with that. No, no, I'm not that. I'm not arranging that, but I will get you some good food.
0: Okay,
1: baby. That'll help you live.
0: All right, cool. Yeah. We out here, baby. Power 105.1.
2: 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Ooh. All of my ops, they dead. Why do they gas me up? Where does it go? My head. How much I got? A lot. Don't leave again. I won't. Thinking of trying me, dude, like Bryson. And don't. Manish on the

0: me, skip, skip. What should I take? A trip.
1: Who should I take? His
0: tennis lessons with a Nike skirt on and that.
1: Let's go. Let's do it. Shout out to all my Leos out there. Leos, what's popping? I see you. Do remember the podcast, the show. Punch yourself. Do like, subscribe, all that. Gwinnett Entertainment, we're here. DJ Lennox, I see you. DJ Skip out there moving.

0: to wish.
1: Let's do it, ho. 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
2: DJ Self is in the building. Self is in the building.
1: Shout to the Lower East Side, I see you. Rest in peace. Ho! You remember Saturday, that's right, that's right. 50 Cent, DJ Self, Sugar Daddy. Ho, ho. Oh, that's gonna be crazy. That's gonna be crazy.

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0: Whoa.
1: People that were a friend.
2: And we skirt off in the
0: bed.
3: Sunday Starless Nightclub. I'm there, baby. Ten it down.
0: DJ Self is in the building.
3: Nick Norman, I see you. Vanity's Nightclub.

0: We in the building.
1: That's right. Listen, hey, Rap, I need you to do me a favor, right?
0: What you need?
1: All right, I need some ginger shots, man, and some wheatgrass.
0: I got you.
1: You sure?
0: Turmeric, too.
1: Oh, yeah, turmeric. Ooh. You know what turmeric do for the ladies, right?
0: What it do for the ladies.
1: Oh, it's the same thing that the pineapple effect.
0: Oh, it's sweet down there?
1: Oh, Power 105.1. Listen, we still drinking apple juice, huh?
0: We still drinking apple juice. It's for the lovers. Go fall in love with somebody, baby.
1: Uh-huh, cookies, too. 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
7: 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Yeah, woo! Free never sounded so good.

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Go and party with your friends, everything is on me.

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1: Lord of Moses.
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Comment your flag where you from right now. Comment your flag where you from right now at DJ Spin King. All my Jamaican, all my Guyanese, all my Trini, all my Bajans, all my West Indians right now.

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1: DJ Spin King. 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

0: DJ Spiggy live at the mix, Pound of 5.1, home of the Breakfast Club and the Angie Martinez Show. The weekend is here, the right vibe, the only vibe. You know the goats outside. You want a party, hit up my Instagram, my Snapchat, at DJ Spin King. What's up, baby? The big league.
1: Drake.

0: what it look like. I can see it. Remember when it's dropped?
1: It is right now.
0: Remember when it's dropped?
1: Not now.
0: Woo!
1: Right now. Yeah.
0: Any classic Jeezy you want to hear, hit on my Snapchat, my Instagram right now, at DJ Spin King.
1: Right now.
0: I got what you need. Don't touch that dial. You know how we rockin'.
1: But right now, yeah.

0: Shout out to anybody on their way to work or working an overnight shift. You on the way to the club to meet me right now? Let me know where you at. Where you going with you, baby? Instagram, Snapchat, at DJ Spin King. Any shouts, any requests? Pound of 5.1, home of the Breakfast Club and the Angie Martinez Show. You know the name.
1: DJ Spin King.

0: and bring the whole city out spinking. What we say? You know the motto, DNR, Brand Sarcone, Pounder 5.1. 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
1: Told you I'd be back. 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

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It's a tool spinking. It's a tool spinking. DNR Partner 5.1. Branson Koenig. All that flat, all that hot. We in the spot, don't make it hot. 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They don't play what we play, they don't step how we step. They don't drive what we driving. They don't afford the mix like we do. Let's go.

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Yeah, woo! Free never sounded so good.

Ain't been out so long, girl, you been a homebody. You be all up in your head, worried about a nobody. I'm all about a good time, baby girl, you know me. Go and party with your friends, everything is on me.

Well, let's go, Spin King. I got what you need. I'll tell you, Pana 5.1. All my West Indians, drop a flag right now. At DJ Spin King. All my West Indians right now.

If you're proud to be West Indian right now, hit up my Instagram, my Snapchat. Comment your flag where you from right now. Comment your flag where you from right now at DJ Spin King. All my Jamaican, all my Guyanese, all my Trini, all my Bajans, all my West Indians right now.

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0: South Shot and Full Effect speaking. What we doing?

DJ Spiggy live at the mix, Pound of 5.1, home of the Breakfast Club and the Angie Martinez Show. The weekend is here, the right vibe, the only vibe. You know the goats outside. You want to party, hit up my Instagram, my Snapchat, at DJ Spin King. What's up, baby? The big league. Drake.

0: what it look like.
1: I can see
0: remember when it's dropped.
1: It is right now.
0: Remember when it's dropped.
1: Not now.
0: Woo!
1: But right now. Yeah.
0: Any classic Jeezy you want to hit, hit up my Snapchat, my Instagram right now, at DJ Spin King.
1: Right now.
0: I got what you need. Don't touch that dial. Right, you know how we rockin'.
1: But right now, yeah.

0: Captain Body on the way to work or working an overnight shift. You on the way to the club to meet me right now. Let me know where you at. Where you going to, baby? Instagram, Snapchat, at DJ Spin King. Any shout-outs, any requests? Pound of 5.1, Home of the Breakfast Club and the Angie Martinez Show. You know the name.
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0: Bring the whole city out spinking. What we say? You know the motto, DNR, Brand Sacone, Pounder 5.1. Scared money don't make no money.
1: Told you I'd be back. And you, especially you, you Muslims.

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Branson Koenig. All that flat, all that hot. We in the spot, don't make it hot. The big leagues, you know, we stepping, baby. 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They don't drive what we driving. 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

0: East New York, hurt. 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And hold up.
1: Keep me motivated, keep you around. 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
0: Van Sicklin block party coming up, you know the vibe.
1: Don't do catch the nigga Roner at the right time. I put you down on some real without even trying. Put you down on some real without even trying. Put you down on that real without
2: DJ
1: even
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0: Megan. 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
1: Money, y'all, you motherfucker, right? What else I'ma say? 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
0: Uh-huh.
1: What else I'ma say? That's my motherfucking life.
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1: Money, yeah. Your motherfucker, right? What else I'ma say? That's my motherfucker.
0: My store attendant's on the check-in. 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
1: Jay Rizzy on the check in. What up, bro?
0: In the 2K. 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
1: Bay Swag, Bay Lloyd, what up though?
0: Ziggin' Hill Tofu, Zoe got my good thing, mom. 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
0: On my cars,
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0: Black 5 or 6 10. 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
1: Big Queen.
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0: East New York, new lots on the check, and hold up.
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2: DJ
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0: 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Blocking with a laser.

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7: What's up, New York? It's Angie Martinez. And New York City is always changing. New buildings going up, old spots disappearing. There are a few things that never change, like the relentlessness of born and bred New Yorkers, like our guy, attorney Michael the Bull. Michael still has that original New York grit, which means that he'll never quit. Michael did whatever it took to become one of New York's top injury attorneys. When you live like

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8: We count that at 20 biggest joints in the country requested by you. 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
10: Salute to the good brother Rod Wave, man. 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And yeah, man, he's got a new album coming out called Don't Look Down. 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
8: Now, also Ray J, he'll be joining us as well.
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8: This weekend, that's right. 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
10: Yes, donkey of the day is a teachable moment. 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
1: Ice Cube's Big 3 Season 9 is coming down to the wire. The playoffs are here. The action starts with the legendary Big 3 Celebrity Game. Then the Chicago Triplets, led by Montrezl Harrell and Coach Dr. J, take on Coach Gary Payton and the Boston

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So you don't want to miss out on that. You know Bruno Mars has an incredible, incredible show. All right, shout out to Brooklyn. Here's some Pop Smoke at DJ Sus1 on Instagram. 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

at MetLife Stadium in a couple of weeks. All right, that's happening in minutes. Don't go anywhere. It's DJ Sus 1, the feature presentation. It's Power 105.1. All right, hit some Thames. Tell me when to say love me, Ginger.

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Get a pair of tickets to see Bruno Mars for his sold-out show. It's going down next week, August 22nd or 21st. It's going down at MetLife Stadium. And if you want to be in the building for the sold-out show, we got a pair of tickets for caller 10 right now. Like I said, 800-585-1051. All right, get the dial-in. It's DJ Sus 1. It's Power 105.1. And I know you want to be at that Bruno Mars show, so call me up. All right, let's keep it moving.

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And all the information is on the website, power1051.com. All right, let's keep it moving, baby. It's DJ Sus 1. It's Power 105.1. Let's go. She said

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1: 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Yeah. DJ Sus 1!
2: Always felt like my vision being bigger than a bigger picture. Crazy how you gotta wait until it's dark out to see who really with you. Crazy how I even win a mission, but it should come back around and get you. Crazy like all my crazy like all my niggas. 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Remember when you had to take the bogs and I drove in the snow for you.

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Places that I should have been. You ain't ready with me.

Yo, that's one of my favorite Drake records right there. How about now? And it's DJ Sus One, the feature presentations, Power 105.1. We got some more Bruno Mars tickets to give away coming up real soon. Do not go anywhere. Shout out to everybody streaming live on the iHeartRadio app from out of town. Let me know what city, what state you're tuned in from at DJ Sus One on Instagram. It's some Kehlani, Folded. Let's keep it moving. It's Power.

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1: 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Yeah. DJ Sus
2: 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Try to have this. Hit it. I promise I swear. I'm there, bitch.

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4: 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Ice.

Yep, I'm here till 2 p.m. It's DJ Sus One, the feature presentation. That was some Drake right there. Once again, we got some Bruno Mars tickets coming up real soon. Do not go anywhere. The giveaway to call a 10.

Books is up next with your next chance to win some tickets to the sold-out Bruno Mars concert going down next week at MetLife Stadium. But you ought to be calling 10 when he tells you to call up. And he's up next. All right, follow me on Instagram at DJ Sus1. I'll be back right here, Power 105.1, tomorrow, 4 p.m. to 8 p.m. All right, enjoy the rest of your Saturday. Get some Kendrick and SZA. Let's get it.

home of the Breakfast Club and Angie Martinez. Happy Saturday. You know the vibes. I'm bringing that sugar, that spice, and everything nice for you guys. Nice and early. I got some tickets to give away later. So you know what to do. Stick around. Turn me up. Let's get to some new music. Lil Baby, Dead Fresh.

101.1, home of the Breakfast Club and Angie Martinez. You already know how I get down when I'm in the building. I got more music on the way, some A Boogie and some Tems. But before we get to all that, let's get to this Pop Smoke on 105.1.

Yeah. Hey, man, you already know it's your boy PNB Rock. And right now, I'm tapped in with my girl DJ Steph Cakes. You know, she bringing that sugar, that spice, and everything nice. Right here on Power 105.1. Oh, yeah.

That was Is It a Crime right here on Power 5.1, home of the Breakfast Club and Angie Martinez. Stick around in the next hour. I got some tickets to give away for any Bruno Mars fans. I'm giving away a tickets. All you have to do is be caller 10. Call me up 1-800-585-1051. So stick around for that. Let's get to this classic.

out to my brother DJ Spin King. That's his new joint, Beat Go, featuring The Baby and Fetty Wap and Tri-State. It's your girl DJ Steph Cakes. Bring you guys that sugar, that spice, and everything nice on a Saturday. And I want to remind y'all that I'm hosting a Call of Duty tournament going down September 12th. Shout out to my whole VGA family. I got all the details on my Instagram at DJ Steph Cakes. Check it out. Calling all my shooters, all my Call of Duty players. Tap in with me, all right? It's gonna be one of them days. I got more music on the way. I got those Bruno Mars tickets on the way. Let's get to this Young Money Bedrock on

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1: 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What up, y'all? 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

I'm here to remind y'all that this Monday is going down. Shout out to Three Keys Management, Community Through Hoops, where we're bringing together basketball, culture, media, and community, all in the center of New York City. 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A community event you don't want to miss. 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

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Tri-State, we at the top of the hour, and I'm feeling very generous right now. Caller 10 will win a pair of tickets to go see Bruno Mars, the romantic tour, as he takes over the MetLife Stadium next weekend. 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

bringing you guys that sugar, that spice, and everything nice on this beautiful Saturday. If you're looking for something to do tomorrow, pull up on me. I have a day party called Pretty Girls Love Day Parties going down at the Bronx Brewery. Shout out to my guy Marky and my guy Tim, the whole Bronx Brewery family. So yeah, pull up on us. It starts at 2 p.m. till 10 p.m. I'll be there. Lilo's gonna be there. You know, it's gonna be a vibe. So pull up on us and let's get back to this music. Lil Uzi Vert on Pond 5.1.

Su bizcochito favorito, baby, it's your girl DJ Steph Cakes right here on Power 5.1, home of the Breakfast Club and Angie Martinez. Tri-State, talk to me. How we feeling? Don't forget that this Monday is going down. That Community Through Hoops is bringing together basketball, culture, media, community engagement in the center of New York City. We'll be live broadcasting with Way Up with Angela Yee. She'll be on that basketball court in the heart of Times Square reporting live. You don't want to miss this community event going down this Monday. 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
0: That's right. Listen, hey, Rap, I need you to do me a favor, right?
1: What you need?
0: All right, I need some ginger shots, man, and some wheatgrass.
1: I got you.
0: You sure?
1: Turmeric too.
0: Oh yeah, turmeric. Ooh, you know what turmeric do for the ladies, right?
1: What it do for the ladies?
0: Oh, it's the same thing that the pineapple effect.
1: Oh, it's sweet down there.
0: Oh, pal, 105.1. Listen, we still drinking apple juice, huh?
1: We still drinking apple juice. It's for the lovers. Go fall in love with somebody, baby.
0: Cookie soup. 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The business.

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You remember lobby, all white tomorrow, filling the brunch, I see you. Elizabeth, New Jersey, let's go. Ho! Oh.

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1: Live, man, like an important kill.
0: No, I ain't got you with that. No, no, I'm not that. I'm not arranging that, but I will get you some good food.
1: Okay,
0: baby. That'll help you live.
1: All right, cool. Then we out here, baby. Power 105.1.
2: 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Ooh. All of my ops, they there. Why do they gas me up? Where does it go? My head. How much I got? A lot. Don't leave again. 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

0: 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What should I take? A trip.
1: Who should I take? It's
0: tennis lessons with a Nike skirt on and that.
1: Let's go. Let's do it. Shout out to all my Leos out there. Leos, what's popping? I see you. Do remember the podcast, the show. Punch yourself. To like, subscribe, all that. Gwinnett Entertainment, we're here. DJ Linux, I see you. DJ Skip out there moving. Huh?

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1: Let's do it, ho. Shout to the BX, I see you.
2: DJ Self is in the building. Self is in the building.
1: Shout to the Lower East Side, I see you. Rest in peace. Ho. You remember Saturday, that's right, that's right. 50 Cent, DJ Self, Sugar Daddy. Oh, ho. Oh, that's going to be crazy. That's going to be

rap about it though. Touchdown like the pod. Bank like TD, touchdown with the card. Pick six to kick it, touchdown with the broads. She on all fours, touchdown like a quad. So I had to run it back.

0: gon' slide.
1: Self is in the building.
0: I know. Whoa. He pulled up with a friend. And we skirt off in the bed.
2: Sunday Starless Nightclub, I'm there, baby. Ten it down,
1: DJ Self is in the building.
2: Nick Norman, I see you. Vanity's Nightclub.

0: We in the building.
1: That's right. Listen, hey, Rap, I need you to do me a favor, right?
0: What you need?
1: All right, I need some ginger shots, man, and some wheatgrass.
0: I got you.
1: You sure?
0: Turmeric, too.
1: Oh, yeah, turmeric. Ooh. You know what turmeric do for the ladies, right?
0: What it do for the ladies?
1: Oh, it's the same thing that the pineapple effect.
0: Oh, it's sweet down there?
1: Oh, Power 105.1. Listen, we still drinking apple juice, huh?
0: We still drinking apple juice. It's for the lovers. Go fall in love with somebody, baby.
1: Uh-huh, and cookies too. Power 105.1.
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2: Mister.
3: C.
2: When I say aura, y'all say P. Aura.
3: P.
2: Aura.
3: P.
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1: 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Every Monday through Thursday, you know that world famous topic time be crazy. This week's topic, I was asking the ladies, what turns you on the most? And I gave you some choices.
4: I'm asking you from choices from neck biting, thigh grabbing, booty rubs. You like to be choked. You like to be hugged from behind, toes sucking, nasty talk. What you like?
5: Oh, I like it nasty. I like to be choked, bite me, lick on my neck and my ears. I like it real
4: cool. So you just had like a combination.
1: You thinking it's McDonald's. Come on, next caller.
6: Hello, what's going on?
4: Yo, what up, though? Where you calling me from? You from Brooklyn.
6: I'm from New York, Harlem, all f***ing day. What's up?
4: Yeah, no, but you can't curse, though. Your mouth dirty cursing.
6: All right, I'm sorry. I'm gonna be nice.
4: Appreciate it. What's your name?
6: Yeah, Juicy.
4: Juicy, you be out there screaming, ski.
6: Right?
4: You
6: out there. Ski, what you screaming, play out.
4: Your boy brown, too, ain't it?
6: Yeah, nice and brown.
4: You trying to get your coochie stretched, yeah.
6: Yeah.
4: So, Juicy, what turns you on the most, Juicy?
6: No, I'm going to tell you what turns you on. That eat ass and a good smell.
4: Juicy.
6: Yeah.
4: Oh, my God. I can't. Yo, listen, these are real callers, Tri-State. I don't make it up. There's no fake.
6: Hello?
4: Yeah, I don't do none of that stuff.
7: The mother phone and dial. Call me. Yeah.
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0: right, listen, hey, Rap, I need you to do me a favor, right?
1: What you need?
0: All right, I need some ginger shots, man, and some wheatgrass.
1: I got you.
0: You sure?
1: Turmeric, too.
0: Oh, yeah, turmeric. Ooh. You know what turmeric do for the ladies, right?
1: What it do for the ladies?
0: Oh, it's the same thing that the pineapple effect.
1: Oh, it's sweet down there?
0: Huh?

0: Honey Baby, and you're listening to the Gwen and God DJ Self. Let's go.
1: Something late from Honey Baby. Ho. Jersey, what's popping? I see you. Fetty Wap, what's good? I got some Fetty.

0: Chicken and Beer Fest today, baby. 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Oh. In order to come out, we there, baby. Prime on the mind, ho.
1: I am the nicest ever.
2: Which way is all the people? All the middle of the day.

0: Hello?
1: Hello.
0: What's up, boo? What's your name? Where you calling us from?
1: I'm Kels from Brooklyn.
2: Oh, BK in the building.
0: BK in the house.
1: Yes.
0: Listen, you know the topic. If you don't, the topic tonight, right? If you having sex with someone and they come too quick, 2 minute brother, is that a turn off?
1: The 2 minute assassin, yes, that's a big
0: turn. 2 minute assassin.
2: Yeah.
0: Tell me why. Because at times I've been a 2 minute assassin about 50% of my smashing
1: right.
0: career. You know what I'm saying?
1: You see that?
0: Yeah.
1: If you know that that's your MO, rub one out before I get to you. There ain't no shame in that. Rub one out before you get to me. Like,
2: so he might go to sleep right after that.
0: Oh. Yeah, what you talking about? Go to work first? You talking about like choke the chicken first?
2: That's what she said.
1: Yes, choke the chicken first before you even get to me.
3: Then
1: like,
3: what's the point of going to you?
0: Yeah, but then I might even want to see you. I'm a good.
2: Yeah, he might be sleeping by the time you get there.
1: Nah, you still gonna want to see me.
2: Oh.
1: And you need to give me your
0: What's
1: best.
0: Your Instagram?
4: 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Call me. Yeah.
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1: Yeah, I heard that nigga now talk about me. 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See, you hear this nigga, Banks? Oh my God, man.

Let's go. 2-0, I see you. 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Let's go. Oh, Harlem.